0: Jacob Hackworth going to be our headliner. Maiden Metcalf also going to be performing. And don't be asking yourself that question when you say, oh, what took me so long to buy those tickets at thetexasclub.com, because our Last Chance Summer Dance, it sold out year one, sold out last year. 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
1: He's a ranch hand in a pinch, man. 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
1: If you are a parent, maybe a godparent, an aunt or an uncle, a grandmother or grandfather who shuttles the kiddos to and from school, are we ready? Think about it again. Ooh, Kamsa. Are we ready to go? Because I feel like, what is it, in The Dark Knight Rises? Where he goes, in here we go. Yeah. Oh, yeah. Back to school is, it's coming in hot. Do you know a new survey of parents found that simply driving their kiddos to and from their school activities takes up about an average 38 minutes every day, which, you know, you would think not that bad, right? Until you put it in this perspective, that adds up to 6,858 minutes over a school year. What? Look, when my kiddo went to a magnet school here in Baton Rouge, I would sit in the carpool line and do my work because at the time I worked from home and I could hotspot for my car. I got me one of those little car desks. I would roll up, time to get in the carpool line, put my laptop on the desk, and keep working while I waited. Because if I didn't get in that line, it was going to be 30-ish minutes to 45 minutes. Also waiting, so you're waiting either way to get the kiddos. So anyways, regardless, does that count in those minutes as well? But oh yeah, you know, with everything going on, I cannot believe that 38 minutes every day shuttling the kiddos to and from activities, maybe soccer, extracurriculars, jujitsu. For us, it's tutoring. It's also soccer. And then also picking them up from school, too. That's just crazy. Get yourself an extra tall cup of coffee next week. You're going to need it.
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know a band's going to be good or not, how well they can crank out a cover of Chris Stapleton and Tennessee Whiskey, which is not one of Chris's songs, by the way. But still, I know if a band's good or not. When they start singing that one, I'm like, all right, all right. Because you know every cover band does that. Right now, New Morgan Wallen.

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1: In case you missed that full interview on Wednesday night at 6:10, I sat down with Derek Shipley from Parrish County Line, Chase Tyler from the Chase Tyler Band, talking about Made in Tiger Country. It's going down tomorrow night at the Texas Club. It's a tribute to James Gilmore. He worked here for many, many years, decades. And he was an advocate for local artists here in Baton Rouge. He even has a segment that we still run called Made in Tiger Country. So, rightfully so, a big old tribute happening for him tomorrow night with a plethora of artists on the bill. It's going to be a treat. Be sure to get your tickets at thetexasclub.com. But here's a snippet of what Chase had to say and what makes this thing so unique.
2: I think James, you know, the whole night obviously is just no egos, right? It's togetherness. It's bringing all of these musicians and giving them a spotlight that James gave us when we were starting out. And as I mentioned before, you know, some of these guys didn't get the chance to meet James. So it's showing them the legacy that he left to us through music and through just being together. James was all about local and Louisiana, and that's why Made in Tiger Country is such a big deal to me and spotlight for career when we needed it the most.
1: Lots of artists on this bill, even names that you may or may not recognize. It's going to be, gosh, such a treat tomorrow night. TheTexasClub.com. I'll be out there. When you see me, come and say hello.
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1: 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True story, the other day, I was rushing from the radio station to my kiddos, their school, rushed back to the radio station. I'm already exhausted, but I knew I needed to get a workout in. 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
2: Overnight tonight, staying partly cloudy and muggy with a low temperature in the upper 70s. We do look for plenty of dry time for our Saturday, lowering the rain coverage yet even farther to about 20%. So just a spotty shower or storm around during an otherwise hot afternoon with highs in the middle 90s and feels like temperatures into the lower 100s. A weak front will push through the area overnight Saturday into Sunday. Some passing showers and storms with this, but some locations will even miss rain. On the other side of the front, a drier day on Sunday. You might even notice slightly lower humidity with highs in the lower 90s. Josh Eaches with the Storm Station Forecast, WBRZ Channel 2.

Is canceling shows a new norm? Well, I don't really think so, but the latest artists to have to do it are Parker McCollum. That is because Parker's wife is giving birth to their second child. He says, hate to do it, but, you know, family comes first, as it should. Bailey Zimmerman canceling an entire international tour, saying that he needs to focus on family matters. I don't think it's the new norm. I think sometimes you just got to do what you got to do. It's Riley Green. Think 'cause you drunk.

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1: Lots of love between these two stars, Post Malone and Jelly Roll. I'm just so upset that we didn't get a chance to see them in Tiger Stadium. Post Malone canceling certain shows off of his big-ass stadium tour to work on music, which I don't know how true that is, but we're going to stick with it. I was hoping for him to come down. Talking about Post Malone and Jelly Roll, but I'm going to tell you, now that the Europe leg of this tour has come to a close, Jelly Roll and Post Malone share an emotional moment on stage as this whole tour is just winding down. Getting emotional. And then Jelly Roll goes on to say, "The world, brother. You took me to Europe for the first time. It was my first international tour because of you. You took a felon all the way to Europe with you." So lots of love between those two. Yes, I know. Jelly Roll's in the news right now, especially with his divorce with Bunny XO. But I love when two brothers in country music can come together. Very similar, like Luke Bryan and Blake Shelton's relationship. Oh, it's so heartwarming to see that one.
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That's pretty cool. Kane Brown opens a third floor lounge in downtown Nashville. So if you're planning a girls trip anytime soon, bachelor party, bachelorette party, that is fun. That's cool. Kane Brown.

0: 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I don't know who told you
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1: Well, E! News, also Forbes, Entertainment Weekly, USA Today, all talking about how Forbes reveals the highest paid podcasters of 2026. You have Travis Kelce on that list, Alex Cooper, which I'm going to keep my opinions to myself about some of the podcasters. Look, I mean, don't get me wrong. I love listening to a good podcast, but there are certain ones I don't really like, say, over others. Now, Joe Rogan's podcast, really good. He is making headlines again. Do you know that he makes $82 million just by talking into a microphone? Holy cow. That did not sit well with comedian Chelsea Handler jumping into the comments saying, who is paying Joe Rogan $82 million before saying that the money should go towards veterans or maybe even children instead? Criticizing him for what she sees as frequent spreading misinformation. Here's the deal. Whether you love Joe Rogan or can't stand him, here's the interesting part. All in all, podcasting has officially become one of the biggest businesses in entertainment. Joe Rogan reportedly averaging more than 80 million downloads and views every month. That is just incredible. Incredible. I don't have enough time to just sit and listen to a podcast. When I'm home, I'll do Netflix or I'll watch something on Hulu or Apple TV. But yeah, podcasting making headlines with Joe Rogan, number one.
0: 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So, let's send it out the only way Tiger Country knows how.
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0: 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Texana Tacos will be serving up the eats. And we'll keep the party going from the first song to last call. One last summer night. One last excuse to stay out too late. One last dance. The night before the LSU Ole Miss game. The Tiger's last chance summer dance. 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
10: Overnight tonight, staying partly cloudy and muggy with a low temperature in the upper 70s. We do look for plenty of dry time for our Saturday, lowering the rain coverage yet even farther to about 20%. So just a spotty shower or storm around during an otherwise hot afternoon with highs in the middle 90s and feels like temperatures into the lower 100s. A weak front will push through the area overnight Saturday into Sunday. Some passing showers and storms with this, but some locations will even miss rain. On the other side of the front, a drier day on Sunday. You might even notice slightly lower humidity with highs in the lower 90s. Josh Eaches with the Storm Station forecast, WBRZ Channel 2.

0: Show with Bree Lynn. Yeah. All night long.
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0: 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It's 9 o'clock in Tiger Country. 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
0: 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LA.

100.7 a Tiger. Don't forget, if you want to get the kiddos out this weekend, maybe the grandkids, $5 at the Baton Rouge Zoo tomorrow. That is per person. And the first time they have done something like this. It's the weekend before the kiddos go back to school. The perfect time to take advantage of it. It's Bailey Zimmerman, Chevy Silverado. 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
1: Sometimes it is okay to say no to things. I'm still learning that myself, how to tell my girlfriends or maybe work or my family when I'm being pulled in way too many directions. I have a problem saying no. I don't know about you. And then when I saw this article and saw what Bailey Zimmerman is doing, yes, at first I was thinking about all of his legal trouble in New Mexico, but what Bailey is really doing is saying, hey guys, I need a little grace while I handle some things off stage. So basically, Bailey Zimmerman just hit pause on a big chunk of his career, canceling every UK and European date this year. That includes festivals, that includes all that. So naturally, we are kind of asking the question, what is going on? And, you know, it just comes weeks after those legal issues. But as of right now, gosh, I just don't know. I really think that Bailey Zimmerman is stepping back and maybe doing what he needs to do to make sure he is well mentally, you know, and in his best health to be able to get back on the road again. Now, what has been very recent is our artists are canceling shows due to poor ticket sales. I mean, it's just a thing. It's kind of one of those things nobody wants to talk about, but it's true. Artists here lately will cancel shows over poor ticket sales. I don't think that this is the case in that instance. I really think that we're going to see Bailey Zimmerman and possibly in a brand new light once he goes through what he needs to go through.
0: Hey, we appreciate you waking up with BT and Bubba.
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5: 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Coming up on Monday, we're excited. 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
6: 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And your tasty tweets. We'll see you Monday with Big Deal.
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0: Justin Cooper, and this is my new single. Born for the road. I hope you love it as much as I do, and I do like to call it a speeding ticket song, and don't ask me why. Don't you
1: know? On 100.7 The Tiger.

You ever been stuck in a pickle? You work too much and you're torn between doing more things with the kiddos? I wanted to take my boys out for one last hoorah before the school year really starts cranking things back up again. But between all the shows at the Texas Club and just a whole lot going on here locally, we don't have time to step away. And I think that's okay. It's good to be busy. And then back to school cranks back up on Monday. Hard to believe. It's

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1: 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I was in touch with the folks with Guardian Day. 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
1: Overnight tonight, staying partly cloudy and muggy with a low temperature in the upper 70s. We do look for plenty of dry time for our Saturday, lowering the rain coverage yet even farther to about 20%. So just a spotty shower or storm around during an otherwise hot afternoon with highs in the middle 90s and feels like temperatures into the lower 100s. A weak front will push through the area overnight Saturday into Sunday. Some passing showers and storms with this, but some locations will even miss rain. On the other side of the front, a drier day on Sunday. You might even notice slightly lower humidity with highs in the lower 90s. Josh Eaches with the Storm Station forecast, WBRZ Channel 2.

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I am Jody Vallon. So today is National Mutt Day. National Mutt Day encouraging us to embrace, save, and celebrate the mixed breed dogs. We do it twice a year, July 31st and December 2nd. 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

0: fired oysters maison, oysters shrimp and crab meat baked in our spicy butter, to jumbo Louisiana shrimp and scallops done in a similar fashion. Ooey gooey goodness that rivals our signature crab cakes. You know the crab cake I'm talking about, right? Stabs Prime on Jefferson Highway, where there ain't no cake in that crab cake, and plenty of other Louisiana seafood.
1: 100.7 The Tiger.

Jake Owen on Cafe Nashville. I'm Jody Vallon. So according to Polk County Sheriff's Office, Gina Redding actually drove around a barrier onto a road that was closed for utility work. Not supposed to do that. She got stopped and cited on the other end. Wasn't so happy about it. So then she picked up the phone, called 911 just to complain about the ticket that she just got. Well, of course, they talked to her. They found marijuana in the car. And then, of course, they took her to jail. That's when they found 28 bags of opiates hidden on her body. Yeah, not a good thing. Seriously, if you're messing up that bad, don't draw that much attention to yourself. Carly Pierce with Riley Green. If I don't leave, I'm gonna stay. 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

0: and shooting a shot. 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

Time Party on Cafe Nashville. I am Jody Vallon. So the heat wave is going all through the world right now. North Africa and the Horn of Africa actually has such rising temperatures that it's threatening the camel survival. If the camels can't take it, neither can I.

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0: Turn it up. Woo! 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LA2.

Jeff in Nashville. I'm Jody Vallon, and this is not good news. Three Kacey Musgrave shows from the Middle of Nowhere tour have been canceled without explanation. Refunds expected to be issued. The ones that are affected, Chicago, Boston, and Brooklyn. So if you had plans, sorry, guys. Here's Riley Green. Think as you drop on Cafe Nashville.

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On Cafe Nashville, I am Jody Bounds. 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

Kevin Ashwell, I'm Jody Van Onze. A pink stuff donkey now back with its owner. An unexpected adventure on a British Columbia ferry. Apparently, the ferry owners actually found Churro the Burro aboard the ferry after a trip between Victoria and Pender Island. They shared it on social media, and of course, Churro was like lost, right? Some kid was looking for this thing. Well, the post gained immediate attention and prompted Abigail, the mom, to realize her son Alfie had lost his toy. Luckily,

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I am Jody Vallon. Well, the brand new album just came out. It's Sins of the Father. Make sure you check out Brantley Gilbert. Here's Good Damn, sponsored by Will House Records.

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wife Jody Valenzo, Megan Maroney now saying she's going to stay single until the Cloud 9 tour wraps up on October 1st. She might go on the prowl again after that. Basically, the distraction of juggling, dating, and touring is a little too much. I get it. John Party, here's Boots Off on Cafe Nashville.

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0: One of them girls, Lee Bryce on Cafe Nashville. I am Jody Vallon. So in Germany, a guy released from jail after serving time for theft. He walked out, stole immediately a police officer's bike and pedaled away. Yeah, he didn't get very far. I mean, I guess he can't handle things on the outside. Here's Chris Jansen, Fight for a Girl, sponsored by Harpeth 60 Records.
1: Yeah, I've been sitting around, playing them haggard sounds, running them memories up, take me back to a square body truck. All my buddies all circled around, in an old city parking lot, and we thought we had it all.

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Scott, What He'll Never Have on Cafe Nashville. I am Jody Valens. We're up in Oregon. Hillsborough police investigating the theft of 80 bronze vases from the Furlawn Memorial Park. The cemetery staff reported the incident and said each vase actually weighs about 10 pounds and stands about 10 inches tall. The market value for those vases, about $400 each. So, wow. Dan and Shay, it's Say So on Cafe Nashville.

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0: 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And damn well you miss me too. It's a song about shooting your shot, long story short.
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0: 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It's 2 o'clock in Tiger Country. 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
0: 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LA2.

0: 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Here's my song, Girl Dad.
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0: 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It's 3 o'clock in Tiger Country. 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

0: on the weekend. Wake up.
1: All right, we're going to play a game here. This is a summer songs. They are country summer songs. Who can identify these the fastest? First one who gets them...

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1: Are we going to hear the song? Or
0: yeah.
1: Are you
0: okay? Play. Yeah, it's a kind of name that tune kind of
1: off your phone?
0: But they're, yes.
1: Okay.
0: But these are all summer country songs. Got it?
1: Okay.
0: All right, here we go. Starting off.
1: Knee deep.
2: Knee deep.
0: That's right.
1: Summertime.
0: That's right.
1: Wagon Wheel, Darius Rucker.
0: Are y'all, everyone can play. I'm just letting y'all know.
2: Yeah, also, I get like one note and it keeps going.
0: Well, that's what you need.
2: No, I mean,
1: haven't needed more than one.
3: Maybe it was song. Cruise.
0: So let me play it all.
2: Thank you.
0: There you go, Sean.

0: Mexico.
1: That's right. Here we go. Here's another one.
0: Toes.
1: Okay.
2: Chicken fried.
3: Bang Thai.
1: That's good. Oh, this is a good one. Oh, I didn't think of this.
0: Old Dominion.
1: Yeah.
0: It's a hat. It's a type of hat. It has a connection on the back. It's a what kind of hat?
2: It's a snap bag.
1: Yes. That's right.
0: American kids.
1: Yeah, that's right.
2: All right.
1: That's right.
0: Drunk on a plane.
1: Yes, I'm trying to get through some that I can air. Some of these are a little bit.
0: Oh.
1: Okay, we can do this one.
0: Parked out by the lake.
1: Dude, where is that parked out by the lake?
0: Whiskey glasses, by the way.
1: Whiskey glasses, correct.
0: But I just had to throw that.
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0: 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Let's go.
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0: star, in my opinion, Love on the Spectrum, Tyler White, is joining us. What's up, Tyler? Good to see you again, man.
1: Great to see y'all. Thanks for having me again, man.
0: And you brought your dad, Tim. What's up, Tim?
2: Hey, buddy. How's it going?
0: Good, man. Man, how proud are you as a dad of
2: I
0: you?
2: I am
0: this,
2: super proud.
3: He's proud. I mean, he's standing here filming everything we're doing right
2: I am.
3: Now. He's got his phone out.
2: I'm a proud dad. I can't help it.
0: When it all came down to about Tyler going on the show, Netflix Love on the Spectrum, season 3 and 4, by the way.
3: Hold on one sec. Dad, you can put the phone down.
4: We're recording too. We're filming.
5: I'll send you the video.
3: This is way better. This way you can concentrate on.
5: No, you're so proud. Tim, you're
0: the cutest ever.
3: We get it.
2: I don't want to miss a moment.
3: Aww. Here, pull that microphone down and let's talk a little bit.
2: Tyler, like, this is the first time old daddy.
0: Is it really your first time doing media with Tyler? That's pretty awesome,
2: yes.
0: Man. That's pretty cool.
1: He likes staying behind the scenes.
2: I'm behind the scene kind of guy.
0: Tyler has a new song. It's called Sounds Pretty Good to Me. We're going to play it for you right now. It's great. It's adorable. And it's well done. It is Tyler White. It's called Sounds Pretty Good.

0: That's new stuff, Tyler White.
1: Dude, I love this. It's a throwback. It's what did they call that back in the day? Neo-traditional, whatever. I love it. It's very Alan Jackson. Love it.
2: That's the kind of country music I want to make.
1: Well, you're making it.
0: You're making it now. All right, Tyler White, Love on the Spectrum, and our pal and his dad is here, Tim. We'll talk with the boys coming up next.

0: Wake Up with Big D and Bubba.
1: Season 3 and 4, Netflix, Love on the Spectrum. Tyler White is joining us. Also, his dad is here with us. So, Tyler, we'll talk to you in a second.
2: Okay.
1: I know you're the star. But right now, your dad. So, dad, Tim, like, when you found out that, like, hey, they wanted your son to be on the show, what were y'all's thoughts about all that?
3: Well, at first, I just had gotten off the phone with Tyler. So my wife called me. She said, hey, did you hear what your son just did? I said, yes. He picked up two more weddings.
1: That's right. DJ's weddings.
3: So, and she said, well, did he happen to tell you about an interview? And at my first thought, it was like, I thought it was like a job, you know, like a regular job, you know?
1: Yeah.
3: And I said, no, he didn't tell me about that. Who's it with? And she said, Love on the Spectrum.
1: Now, have you seen this show before?
3: Have I seen the show? I have heard about it. I have watched it a little bit here and there, but never really dove into it.
1: Okay.
3: At that time, we was working 7-12.
4: Busy living life.
3: Yeah, very busy. So, but when he mentioned that to me, when I heard about it, I thought, wow, I'm glad that he reached out and put himself out there. And that's amazing, because our main focus and our goal is, first of all, when me and mom, we happen to leave this earth to go to heaven, we don't want him to be by himself. We want him to have companionship, to find love. And as a parent of an autistic young man, it's really hard to try to help him navigate through all of that because of some of the things that he has, you know. And just so happens, it was a godsend to us. It was a match made in heaven. Of course, when we saw the on the program of when they first made eye contact with him and Madison together at Sunken Gardens. That's like love at first sight.
4: Yeah.
3: And it was just so magical. And we surely appreciate the show with Netflix, Northern Picture, and everybody that's involved. Tyler being opened up and pushing himself out there even further, reaching out.
4: Yeah.
3: To us, it was just, we just could be no more thrilled about than what we are. So we're very excited about him and Madison.
4: Tyler, how are you adjusting to the fame? Because obviously you get recognized now when you go out and, you know, before you were just Tyler, the DJ guy. Now you're Tyler from Netflix.
5: I love it. I mean, I love it when the fans want to come up and hug and take pics. And it means a lot to me that I'm being an inspiration to people around the world. And it's something that I don't take lightly or for granted.
6: Tyler, I got to tell you, a friend of mine was at CMA Fest. She was walking down the street and she saw you. And
5: really?
6: She chased you down the street to get a photo. And she sent me a picture of you. She was like, I just met Tyler. She was so excited. So,
5: That's awesome.
6: She said you just were the sweetest, nicest person. You were so lovely to her.
5: I appreciate that.
4: Well, I also love that, you know, you're not any different than you are on the show. Like if you watch Love on the Spectrum and you see Tyler, you go, yeah, but how much of that is done in the editing? No, you're just as sweet and awesome here as we've had several interactions with you now. You're the same guy.
5: I mean, I always try to not let TV change me. I mean, just who you see on TV is who you get in real life.
1: I want to hug you so hard right now.
5: Okay.
6: Right. Both of them.
1: I know.
4: He's like, okay, come on.
1: Bubba wants to lick your face. He's a face.
6: That's weird.
1: Yeah, no, it's his thing. It's his thing. He's a face licker. He's a face licker. He's like a dog. All right, Tyler White is in the studio. We'll talk more with Tyler on the way next. I never

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1: Tyler White is joining us, season 3 and 4 of Netflix Love on the Spectrum. Also, his dad, Tim, is here. So, Tyler, when you in Madison, you know, you get engaged. When is the wedding?
2: Well, we are in the beginning stages now. We're thinking the earliest it'll be November or December of 2027 of next year.
1: Okay.
2: That way it gives us time to plan and really enjoy the engagement. I mean, we've had to keep it a secret for 9 years.

0: 9 months because of TV. So
1: yeah, right, right.
0: You know, we're just going to take it slow, and then
2: she moved. She moved down to Plant City where you are, but you aren't living together. But she's in the same town, right?
0: Yes, sir. About 2 or 3 miles down the road from our house.
2: You get to see her every day or every other day or
0: every day.
2: Okay. Uh-huh. What is she? What is she doing? Is she still doing like the bracelets and all that?
0: She still is. As a matter of fact, I'm gonna be DJing at the Rays game, and she's gonna be selling bracelets at the game.
2: Dad, think about what he just said. I want you to just think about what your son just said. He's going to be singing at the Rays game, and his fiance is selling merch, basically.
3: Yeah, it's just amazing. Of
2: God's good, man.
3: He is very. Very good. And the open doors that the good Lord has provided for both of them. And, you know, they complement one another. In other words, what Madison, she supports Tyler in his career, vice versa, in her career. And they love going to the games together, being a part of everybody and loving the fans and all. It's just a real good deal. So.
4: I can't imagine how crazy it is whenever you and Madison are together, because you're recognizable alone.
0: Yeah.
4: But when you put the two of you together, it's like, oh,
5: there's
4: wait
5: no
4: a
5: mistaking. Right. We know exactly. It's y'all. Yeah.
2: Right. You're our Taylor Swift and
5: Taylor and Travis.
3: Oh,
5: Travis.
3: Yeah. You're like,
2: you guys, you can do it at Madison Square Garden.
0: Well, I think she wants it in Florida, so we're probably just going to keep it in Florida.
2: Well, I'll tell you this. All right, Tyler, here's some advice. For her, for the wedding, it's her wedding.
0: That's right.
2: And whatever she wants to do, you get to go. That sounds good to me, baby.
0: Yeah. Sounds pretty good to me.
2: The song is called Sounds Pretty Good to Me. It's Tyler White. It is the one and only. Guys, it's so good to see you. Thank you so much.
0: Thank y'all for having
2: us. Nice to meet you, Dad.
3: Nice to meet you guys, too. Thank you so much.
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1: Okay, so Carson and Garrett are discussing the differences between Coke Zero and Diet Coke. What is the question?
2: Carson recently got me into Coke Zero. And
1: are you into it?
0: I like Coke Zero. I like all the zeros.
2: I'm trying to cut back, man.
3: You Dr. love Pepper it, little zero, boy. Pepsi just zero, one taste.
0: Coke Zero.
2: But this has zero sugar and zero calories.
3: Mm-hmm.
2: So what's the difference between this and Diet Coke? What does this not have?
4: Diet Coke also has zero sugar and zero calories. The difference is the flavor profile, if I could spit that out. I guess it's just different combinations of whatever the tasty ingredients are. My understanding is Coke Zero tastes more like regular Coke.
0: It does.
4: Okay, all I know is that if somebody accidentally serves me a regular Coke, I make that bleh face, and I'm like, excuse me, this is not Diet Coke.
0: Why? Because it's too sweet?
4: It's too sugary, and I've been drinking Diet Coke since I was 4. So it's not about the no calories. I love the taste of it, and it is my only vice left. This is it, guys. This is all I have.
1: Okay, I found it. So, both drinks use aspartame. Coke Zero adds acetylbutyrate potassium.
4: Ace K.
1: How do you know that? To more closely mimic the taste of regular full sugar Coke.
4: Yeah.
1: Diet Coke relies on aspartame as its primary sweetener combined with some other flavorings. So,
0: which
1: yeah,
0: one Coke is Zero healthier? That's kind of the.
2: Yeah, is that Ace K bad for you?
4: It says potassium. That's good. That's like a banana, right? I think you're doing fine.
1: We just said, is asking while playing potassium okay for it?

0: This is the Big D and Bubba Weekend Wake Up.
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0: and church bells on the weekend. Wake up. Well, we've already talked with Tyler White. Still to come on the show, Chris Darlington is going to be joining us in the studio this hour. Don't you go anywhere. It's the weekend. Wake up.
1: Lock

0: Eric Church, Morgan Wallen, Tim McGraw, it's MacArthur on the weekend. Wake up with Big D and Bubba.
1: What's this, Bubba?
0: This is, you remember the doohickeys? They came into the studio and they did like funny songs.
1: Yes.
0: Okay, so they're
1: LA.
0: Now
1: they're out of Los Angeles.
0: Yes. So yeah, now, yeah. Right now, they're just doing dramatic readings, poetic readings of country lyrics in the middle of their shows, okay. And they went ahead and did this past week a reading of Luke Bryan Fish Hunt Golf Drink.
1: Oh, good.
0: And I would like to share this with you guys because okay. It's pretty. Man, I'll tell you, it's pretty fantastic.
1: All right, here we go.
2: If it wasn't for the tax man. Wasn't for the bills, if it wasn't for the traffic in my windshield, if it wasn't always somewhere to be, and my life was really up to me,

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0: 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Wake up with Big D and Bubba.
1: Country artist and active duty Deputy Sheriff Chris Darlington is here. He's 10-20, Bubba. So 10-20, he's 10-20.
0: 10-20, I don't know what 10-20
1: means on,
0: is.
1: Means on location. Chris, helped this guy out. Would you help this guy out?
2: I guess a firefighter would know that, though.
0: Yeah, we never... 10-20, we've already been there.
1: So police have the codes, but the fire guys don't have codes?
0: I never had to say I was 10-20.
2: 10-20?
0: I'm like, 10-22. We're on the scene. I mean, that's, you know, you arrive on the scene, that's it. But we never said a code like that.
1: So the codes, Chris, are the codes like from, like, so I guess so people don't know what you're saying. Like, hey, send a guy over here and hit him in the head. So you say 1285.
2: It used to be, like, really hard. You'd be like, I'll be 10-6, 10-81, 10-72 en route to, you know, ADC or something like that.
1: Yeah.
2: But, you know, back about 10 years ago, we went to plain English. So now everything on the radio, at least in Virginia, is plain English.
1: Oh, really?
2: But it used to be pretty crazy. Yeah, we had, like, if we were taking somebody to jail, it was like, oh, I'll be 10-6, 10-15, 10-7.
1: Sounds like you're doing bingo.
2: Yeah. So, bingo.
0: Blackout.
1: Yeah. It's an interesting story. You are still active, right?
2: Yes, sir.
1: And so, police officer, and so how are you doing? How did the singing come into the... police? Was it singing first and then police? Or
2: so I've always played music. My dad played a lot of music when I was growing up, and he got me playing keyboard. Unfortunately, it's a big setup.
1: Did you get you one of those Yamaha MDX something or other, MD-70s, or whatever they call
2: it? It was a Walmart job.
1: Oh, okay.
0: The mini keys. Still a casino.
3: Casio. Ding, ding, ding. Does it have the pre-planned one? So you could just hit it.
1: That demo.
0: Look at me playing green sleeves.
2: I could hit the button and play anything.
1: All right. So anyway, you got a keyboard.
2: Keyboard. So, you know, I kind of learned to play by ear, and, you know, I played with him, you know, growing up. And then I started to move to Nashville, and some of the guys down here on Broadway, you know, because I played, like, my first gig down here was like second fiddle. Then I played Crossroads, and I played Tootsies, played the stage. And then some of the guys that's been here for a while, because I had an application in Front Row Police Department at the time, mm-hmm. and all the guys down here, their advice was, well, go be a cop.
1: Don't be a cop?
2: No, go be a cop.
1: Oh, go be a cop. Oh, yeah. Oh, yeah.
0: All the musicians were telling you to be a cop.
1: Yeah, the music world, it's its own prison.
2: Because they were, you know, they were hauling stuff across the Tootsies. And then
1: it's tough, man. You know. Listen, I know we all see Morgan Wallen. We all see Luke Combs and Lainey. And then they got lots of money.
0: There's
1: and
0: a thousand other millions. People.
1: It is hard. It's a hard life, man. It's a hard life. Do you see yourself staying? You want to, like, is it, do you have, like, I give myself this many years, if it doesn't work, I'm going to go back to being a cop?
2: I do. Like, it's kind of defines who I am. I like the fact that I still put the uniform on, and I've been juggling, you know, we play about 40 gigs a year. I write songs. I do my own marketing. But I just want to step it up this year and try to take something to major radio. But I've been shooting for it all my life, back and forth. But I've been juggling both of them. But I think it's... this year, I wanted to do something different. I wanted to try to get a good song and try to get it out there and give it my best shot. But I've been working my butt off with it for a long time. I just wanted to take it a step further
1: this
2: year.
1: Well, that's the best. You're also killing it in the gym. This guy's so stupid. Oh. It's ridiculous.
3: I know. I'm sitting next to these arms going, what is your plan?
2: Little arms.
1: I shook his hand. I'm like, what is on your arm? Oh, that's a vein. Oh, wow. I didn't know.
0: His hand, see veins. What the heck? Grizzly paw?
1: What is that? All right, Chris Darlington, active duty police officer, a sheriff, and also singing. We'll listen to the music and more on the way with Chris.

0: that I don't mind if you do.
1: Don't mind if I do.
0: I don't mind.
1: It's Riley Green and Ella Langley with Big D and Bubba. And this is the Weekend Wake Up.
2: Chris Darlington is our guest with nearly 20 years in law enforcement and doing music as well.
1: Sorry. I was channeling the Minions, you know.
3: That was the firefighter trying to be a firefighter.
2: Well, I tell you, Chris, there's so much the hate, not hate, but it's rivalry between police and fire.
1: We were just talking about it in the break room. It was like, you know, at his place and at my place, there was never any weirdness about it. Like, all the cops would come over to eat our food. Like, they would be like coming in and like, hey, what are you guys eating? Oh, sit down, have some.
2: Yeah.
3: It really just means we love each other. You know that?
1: Yeah.
3: It's a strong bond, firefighters and cop love.
2: So Chris has a song that we want to play for you. It's called What Do You Want? And we're playing for you now. It's Chris Darlington. You

0: Tim. Like, he's Darlene and Tim, and he's weigh a ton. So it's Darlene. So you're still doing the police stuff. You're still playing. You're doing all that. But you're also doing, you're real big into metal detecting, which is what I kind of want to get into.
1: What?
0: Two things I want to get into, Chris. I want to get into metal detecting, and I also want to get into pipes, smoking pipes.
2: Okay.
0: I kind of want
2: to. I don't know much about the pipes, but I can help you out.
3: I'm sure you've seen a lot of people smoking pipes.
0: I kind of want to do the police officer.
2: We talking about glass pipes? No.
0: And what do we have here?
3: It's not my pants, officer.
0: All right. All right. Chris Darlington's with us. We'll talk. Well, maybe we'll get into it on the way.

0: hate how you look. It's Josh Ross on the weekend. Wake up with Big D and Bubba.
1: Chris Darlington is our guest. As you know, we're big backers of the blue and love our police officers, and you should too. And he is here. He's an active duty sheriff from Winchester, Virginia. He's also a singer. Song "What Do You Want" is the new one out.
0: I'm looking at the stuff there. Like, you know, they always give us some. Hey, here's some sample questions to ask. And they always say, the first thing, what's the craziest thing you've ever seen as a cop? I always never liked whenever people would come up and say, what's the worst thing you've seen?
1: Oh, because instantly,
0: you know, and I know, right. Your head goes to a certain place. I will say this, if you ever run into a cop or a firefighter or EMT or anybody, say, what's the funniest thing? What's the wildest thing? What's the kookiest thing? Because those are much better memories. And I think it's a little more respectful to anybody who is a first responder.
2: Right.
0: Instead of saying the worst, say, what's the funniest?
2: I'm going to give it to you. This is the craziest thing, a call I've ever seen, and it's kind of unimaginable. We had a call about 10 years back. Call was subject just cut his utensils off.
1: Let's call it his spoon.
2: His spoon off to use the bathroom. He cut that off.
1: I'm sorry?
2: He cut it off.
0: Accidentally?
2: Cut it off with a serrated knife on purpose.
3: I don't think that's accidental.
1: No.
2: So
4: my spoon is too big. My spoon is too big.
2: That may have been the case. So we responded. He did in fact cut his spoon off.
1: Spoon's gone, yeah.
2: We noticed that he was under the influence of marijuana, which is fine. It's legal in Virginia now, but maybe some other things too.
1: That's some strong marijuana, dude.
2: Very strong. Now, here's the kicker.
1: There's more of a kicker than that.
2: So, you know, as a cop trying to save the day, where's it at so we can bag it and take you to the hospital? Well, this is the kicker. He ate it.
1: What? I didn't know that you could do that.
2: He ate it.
1: Wow.
4: My spoon is too big.
2: So,
3: did you say he was spoon fed? I'm sorry.
1: I expected more out of you. So, you know, I expected here
3: sorry,
1: with us
3: sorry,
1: in the locker room.
3: Sorry,
1: but you.
3: Sorry.
5: Yeah.
1: Yeah. Now we'd let everyone in. So, wow.
2: So the hospital said, you know, after digest it, it's not a. Okay. We're not recovering it.
1: Yeah.
2: So that's the craziest call I probably ever experienced. For a man, that's crazy.
1: Thank you. So, Chris, I can tell you from any perspective.
3: Yeah, right. I can tell you. Like, as a woman, still can't wrap my brain around it.
0: I didn't expect this to go this way.
3: No, this has
0: turned. You know, your song is really good.
1: Yeah, we like
0: what
1: song.
0: Do you want?
3: What do you want? Hey.
1: What do you want? Yeah. Carson said spoon fed. And I can't even. That's what I'm going to remember. Chris Darlington is his name. Chris Darlington. Hey, seriously, man, thank you for your service. We appreciate you out there. We know it's crazy and dangerous and big. Spoons are everywhere.
2: Thank you all for having me. Yeah. I got something for you, by the way.
0: What?
1: Gosh, I hope it's handcuffs or something.
2: It's not spoons.
1: Not spoons.
2: But I got patches that ain't worth nothing.
3: Oh, damn.
2: I'm going to sign them and hand them out, even though they're not worth anything.
1: Fun. Yeah. Well, thank you. We appreciate it. All right. Yeah. Chris Darlington, check him out. Find him online and make sure you listen to him. Go support him and all of our police officers as well. Thank you, Chris.
2: Thank you.
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0: Carson, how's your life on the dating apps?
1: I gotta tell you, I saw something I've never seen before. That I'm looking through this guy's profile, I'm scrolling through pictures, and I get to the last one, and it's a screenshot of his credit report.
0: Oh, wow. That's worth that point, huh?
1: He put his credit score in there. It was 825.
2: Wow.
1: Very impressive. That's even higher than mine. Wow. But, I thought, is that a weird? Because if I message him, like, wow, good for you.
2: It's kind of a flex. I mean, that's really.
1: It's also, you know what? You're right. That's what we're here for, sir. I do want to make sure you're fiscally responsible.
0: Is he 6'5"?
3: It's kind of funny. You know, if nothing else, it's just a good laugh.
0: Yeah. Good, even if it's not his.
1: I wondered that too. I go, is this actually his? Because I'm looking at it. He's got a lot of pictures of him playing guitar. And I'm not,
3: musician has an 825.
1: Right.
3: 412.
4: 11. This is the Big D and Bubba Weekend Wake Up.
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Morgan Wallen, I Can't Love You Anymore. It's the Weekend Wake Up. We're Big D and Bubba. And coming up this hour, our guest on the show is going to be Brantley Gilbert. What's he up to? Give us about 15 minutes. I'll tell you all about it.

0: the weekend wake up with Big D and Bubba still to come. Brantley Gilbert is going to be our guest in just a few minutes.
1: So with Carson and Bubba, it's either date talk or we went to Goodwill together. maybe you guys need to combine those. You could have like a date at a Goodwill.
2: I've had guys offer to take me thrifting on a date.
1: Really?
2: Yeah.
1: You take him up on that, right?
2: No.
1: Man, you're so complicated. Okay. This is what you love to do. You talk about it all the time.
2: No, hear me out, because here's why. I went thrifting with Bubba last week, and you know what happened? He spent about 10 minutes, and then I get a text. Yeah, I'm just going to go nap in the car, because I'm done.
3: Just like you, I'm on a mission. When I go, I know exactly what I'm looking for. I go and I go, okay, cool.
2: I'm trying to go through every rack. I'm trying to look at every shirt, every pair. And that's nice that you would do that. But like, that's the problem. If I'm out with some dude I don't really know, and I'm going through shirt after shirt and pants after pants and dress after dress, and I'm like, I haven't even gotten to shoes yet, sir. No, thrifting is not the thing to do with a first date.
3: Well, plus, on a first date, you want to be able to talk to that person.
2: I don't.
3: You never go to a movie.
1: She's making all my points.
3: Locked in with somebody for 2 hours. And then also the same thing with like...
2: There's some guy I just matched with and he finally got around to the, okay, we've talked enough. Do you want to meet in person? And hey, I'm somewhat new to the area. Where do you think we should go? And I go, okay, you live over here. I live over there. Why don't we meet in the middle? And I gave him like a few suggestions. He's like, well, no, actually I've heard this place is good, like a third option.
3: So he asked you where to go, then you tell him where to go, and he says, no, let's go somewhere else.
2: Yeah, this is why. You know what? I should have just taken him to Goodwill, and I would have ditched him somewhere in the skirts.
1: You'd be like, I'm going to be in the car sleeping.
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0: telling me. That's one. It's Big D and Bubba, the weekend. Wake up.
1: So we're waiting on Brantley Gilbert. He's on the hotline on hold. We hear that there could be a smoke-filled room there.
2: Smoke-filled? Oh, smoke-filled room.
1: Like, gotcha. Like Hank Jr. smoke.
2: Dude, we got to mess with them. Hold on, let me see what kind of echoes. No, not that one. I'm going to get a weird little little echo, and we'll just kind of see how.
1: Brantley Gilbert, new album is out.
3: Hey, Brantley.
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5: What's going on, gentlemen?
3: We're doing okay. Are you feeling all right?
5: Well, I've got a crazy delay on y'all's end.
3: The delay?
1: What? There's no delay. What are you talking about?
5: Oh, y'all are doing it on purpose.
1: Hey, dude. Hey, by the way, I was just thinking about you the other day. I saw a picture.

0: You're running out of canvas. Your body, I don't think you can hold.
1: You need more skin.
0: You need more skin. So
2: are you thinking about me naked?
0: Yeah, completely. And so I was.
2: Hey, that's wild.
0: I know. So I was thinking maybe I could lease my body for your tattoos.
1: You could be like the Brantley Gilbert annex body.
0: Right. And like whenever you, want to see what your tat is, I come over and like say, I got WikiLeaks on my stomach or whatever. You could come over and just read it or check it out. What do you think?
2: 100%, bro. I'm totally down.
1: Okay. On Big D, they would be fat-tos.
0: See, this guy.
2: Wow.
1: And by the way, why is nobody not capitalized on that?
0: Fat-tos.
1: We need a fat-too parlor. I mean, seriously, this is a complete missed opportunity.
0: Yeah, and then Jelly would try walking and we'd go, you're not
1: in the club anymore. Go
0: get
1: away.
2: You can't come here anymore.
0: Yeah.
1: That's right. You're not allowed.
0: This isn't for your kind.
1: We don't serve your kind here.
0: Now get out of here. Get out of here and go down to that taco shop. And we'll see you back here.
1: You got to work to get back here.
0: He did that backwards. He lost all the weight and then got divorced. And usually it's the
2: How's life treating you, boys?
1: Man, life is really good, Brantley. Life is really, really good.
0: Well, we're pumped up about this music, man, this album and all that. We'll talk with Brantley Gilbert. Actually, let him talk.

0: one hell of an amen. It's the weekend. Wake up with Big D and Bubba.
1: Brantley Gilbert, the album is called Sins of the Father. It's out, and it's good, man. So, you know, how is this different? Do you feel like you're kind of getting back to, like, old Brantley ways or something?
2: 110%. And one of the goals going into this album was to kind of, you know, a lot of times people's favorite records are their first couple, right? Their first one, their first two. And we usually said that, well, that's because you have your whole life to write those first two albums about, which there's truth to that, right? But yeah. I also feel like we didn't know what the rules were. And I know for me as a writer, like through the years, you know, when I signed on with this new label, it was my first new label in 15 years, I wanted to make it count. Man, I wanted to fall in love with my job again. And writing was always one of my favorite parts of my job.
3: Do you feel, Brantley, did you feel like you fell out of love with being a performer?
2: No, I just think my motivations changed, right? Like, you know, I did it because I loved it for years. And then did it because I loved it, and I loved the people that were coming to support us and allowing us the opportunity to live this life, right? And then you start building this team, and I've got guys now, fellas that have been with me for 20 years, mm-hmm. you know, that have sweat equity and time equity, and that's why you very rarely hear me say me or I. It's like we, you know, as a team built something over 20 years that mattered, and I wanted to execute at a high level for them. You know, then you get married and you have kids and you want to execute at a high level for them. So it's like, does that make any sense? Like, it wasn't ever that I fell out of love or I took for granted the people that helped me get where I am and the people that have supported us over years that allowed me to have these awesome opportunities to help my community and my country. But I just think my motivations changed, and somewhere along the way, I was less in love with writing songs.
3: Wow, that's crazy. And, but, you know, you're one of the most loyal people that we know, though, because we, you know, we could go into the stuff with you and Colt and your friendship and all that and basically how you saved his life. You know, your loyalty has never been in question.
2: Yeah, I appreciate you saying that, man. That is, loyalty is important to me. I think certain times I've been loyal to a fault. But I don't lose sleep over that at night. But it was, but yeah, definitely writing this album, man. Speaking of loyalty, we had coming onto this new label, you know, we'd had a couple radio songs that didn't work. So these guys could have spent it, you know, the time with somebody else and it'd been made a lot more money off of it. Probably had better opportunities with it. But man, they chose to spend their time and their effort with me and helping me write this album. And, man, I wanted to make it a fun process for them. I wanted to fall back in love with it. So we just threw the rules in the trash. We went back to, you know, if we were ever in a room and somebody put a line out, it was like, well, we can't do that. It's like, yeah, we can.
3: Yeah.
2: We're going to.
3: Yeah, and you showed that on Cut 6. which I can't even say the title of it, but it's a great song.
1: That's the best.
2: Also, while we are simultaneously releasing a full edited album where that song is actually on that album called Messed Me Up.
3: Okay.
1: Oh. I mean, at that point, yeah, I get it. But, dude, just go ahead and get the full octane. If it's a Brantley, you might as well. It's all the words you've already heard before anyway.
3: I've never heard these words.
2: 100%. But I also have a wife that hasn't missed a Sunday since she was born and three kids that I would really like to hear the album. They wouldn't be able to if that thing didn't exist. I figured they were...
1: All right, so there's a clean version. There's a clean version.
3: There's wild and mild.
1: Sins of the Father is the name of it. More of Brantley Gilbert coming up next. Blame.

0: south of Sanity. It's Zach Top on the weekend. Wake up with Big D and Bubba.
1: All right, Brantley Gilbert, the album is out. It's called Sins of the Father.
0: Brantley, thank you. Thank you, thank you, thank you for doing the Real American Beer non-alcoholic version.
1: You know, Bubba doesn't drink beer anymore.
0: I do drink beer. I kind of cut back on alcohol. I hardly ever drink. And usually when I have a beer with the boys, I'm drinking a non-alcoholic beer. And I love that you got behind this.
2: Let's go, bro. The Real American Zero. Dude, one of the coolest things about that to me is they were cool with doing something for veterans. So they're literally taking a dollar from every case of that sold and giving it to the USO. And they've been also really working hand-in-hand with that in other nonprofits. It's been a really cool home for me. Made it easier to jump on board with, and it made us a partner. So, like, it's been a really cool deal. And, man, if you're like I am, like, I don't know, every now and then, you know, when the boys are getting together watching a game and you're grilling out, it's like, there ain't nothing like a good steak and a cold beer.
0: Dude. Yeah. And, you know, I love like, the non-alcoholic beer is great because I can have a couple. Like, yeah, I can have five, and I can still get behind the wheel. And, you know, you're not, you know, it's non-alcoholic.
1: You know, so you could gain some weight and also drink five and get behind the wheel.
0: No, but you know what I mean. I mean, it's a good thing for people, you know, and I know there's different arguments and all that kind of stuff for people going through different things in their lives, but I think it is a good alternative if you are somebody who...
1: A lot of people doing it.
0: If you're somebody, I mean, dude, I know back in my firefighter days, we would every once in a while be able to partake and have one, and you're still okay because, you know, it's non-alcoholic. It's just like drinking, you know, water.
1: Yeah, right.
2: Absolutely.
1: Real American Beer, make sure you check that out. Also, check out the new album called Sins of the Father, Brantley Gilbert. Dude, good talking to you. We'll see you back when you get into the studio. We'd love to get you back in.
2: Absolutely, boys. Love to see y'all, man. Hey, thank you guys for who you are and what you do, man. You guys are making a difference, and I appreciate y'all all always being good to me.
1: Well, thanks for making it weird. And
0: how are we making it different? What are we doing that's making a difference? Let's get into the weeds here.
1: What did we do?
2: Y'all are two of the only people that called when everything happened with Colt that were legitimately concerned and not looking for a press opportunity. I could tell it was because you cared about him. And, man, I was a little defensive when that whole thing happened because I had a lot of people calling me.
1: Yep.
2: And most of them wanted the story, which is, you know, I get it. It's the job. But you two are different, and I just appreciate that.
1: Thanks, man.
2: Sorry to make it weird.
1: Nah, you just always do. Larry's a big softy. I got tattoos.
2: All right, now I'm going to whip your ass.
1: There he is.
0: We're going to get Big D jumped in.
1: Brad, we love you, man. We'll holler at you later. Thanks.
2: All right, boy.
1: Bye.
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1: I watched a comedian the other day says, hey, if you have kids, you have more than one, you know that you have one that's smarter than the other. And I thought in my head, and it was immediate. Oh, of course. Yes. Mm-hmm. I know who it is. And do you, like, for instance, do you remember when your kids did the whole, like, I would say, you guys eat your hamburger. They'd be like, you're a hamburger. And you'd be like, okay, first off.
0: That one didn't make sense.
1: I'm going to punch you through the sheetrock. And also, that's a dumb joke. You're a dumb joke. Okay. And punt.
0: My Frank went through that for a little while. I'd be like, fasten your seatbelt. You fasten your seatbelt. And they would, and like.
1: Yeah, that's an iteration of it. The same. It's basically the same joke.
0: They just repeat whatever back at you.
1: Whatever the last thing you said is. Guys, it's hot out. You're hot out. Okay.
0: You're hot.
1: Okay.
0: That was the other one. Instead of saying hot out, they would just go, you're hot.
1: Mine didn't even. They weren't even smart enough to do that. And then the other one, who is the smart one, would go, Gunner, these are dumb.
0: You're dumb.
1: Now, so I said his name without having. Anyway. You missed my whole.

0: Dirt cheap. It's Cody Johnson. This is The Weekend Wake Up.
1: It's time for Super Money Shaper on the Big Beat for the Show.
2: Don't let us down, Shape. What you got?
0: Your mic is off. You already let us down.
2: Well, there you go. Super Funny Shaper, everyone.
0: Yeah, all right, Shaper, what you got?
3: How did the hamburger introduce his girlfriend?
0: I don't know.
3: Meet Patty. What do you call a group of musical whales?
0: I don't know.
3: An orchestra.
0: Okay, oh, that's pretty good.
2: Yeah.
3: Carson didn't laugh as much as that.
2: She's tough.
3: How does a train hear another train approaching? With its engineers.
2: Okay.
3: And I got one more.
4: Meat Patty.
0: He's got one more.
2: Meat Patty.
3: How many skunks does it take to make a stink?
0: One.
3: Just a few.
0: A few. Yeah. Just a few. Yeah.
2: Hey, Meat Patty.
4: Meat Patty.
2: Thank you. Super Funny Shape. Thank you.
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0: It's Bailey Zimmerman, Chevy Silverado on the weekend. Wake up.
1: So there's an old clip of Jeopardy that is making the rounds, and it is of, well, it's football is the category, and, well, here, I'll just play it for you.
2: Football 200.
3: Your choice, do or don't name this play in which the quarterback runs the ball and can choose to pitch it to another back.
1: Carson, do you know the answer to this?
4: No. That's only $200? That's supposed to be easy? What?
0: If you're into sport, play. I mean, it's a play
1: it's
0: action,
1: an option.
0: Right?
1: To play, an option. Yeah, it's an option.
2: Football 400.
3: I can tell you guys are big football
4: fans. Who's the easiest?
3: Tom Landry perfected the shotgun formation with this team.
4: Dallas Cowboys.
1: Okay, good job, Carson.
4: Thank you.
0: And that was for 300.
3: Dallas Cowboys. Do you think we should go to commercial?
2: Ryan,
4: Alex,
2: take it on
4: the
2: to 600.
3: Okay, by signaling for one of these, a returner can reel in a kick without fear of getting tackled.
1: Carson.
4: Catch, fair catch.
0: Fair catch.
1: That's right.
3: Fair catch.
5: Hey!
3: Two clues left, Ryan.
2: 800.
3: These penalties are simultaneous violations by the offense and defense that cancel each other out. And they are called offsetting penalties. Let's look at the $1,000.
1: Can you do that? Here we go.
3: Of it.
1: Just for the fun of it.
4: Let's go.
3: If you guys ring in and get this one, I will die. Who are the purple people eaters? We're going to take a break.
1: Yeah.
3: I have to talk to them.
0: Did you get the break tough. That gave the answer?
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0: Morgan Wallen. I got better with Big D and Bubba. Weekend wake up, son.
1: Stella Lefty in the studio with us. What's up, girl? Good to see you.
2: Good to see you.
0: Yeah. Stella and I are now, we were breaking bread, sort of. She was having a bagel, and then now we're splitting some M&Ms.
2: I offered you the bagel, though.
0: When is the last time you ate? Because you've done nothing but eat since you walked in here.
2: Are they not feeding you? No, the bagel was the first thing I've had today, actually. And I offered to share it with you, so that, you know.
0: She did. I said, normally people come in with food and they share it, and she's like, you want a bite? I'm like, no, I'm good. I appreciate it.
2: You know.
1: Hey, let's just get the elephant in the room. You don't have any face tattoos.
2: No.
0: Do you expect to make it in this business?
2: You don't either.
1: I've been thinking about it. So how does Boston come about? How does it, like, are you, it just like, because it exploded. The song is everywhere on TikTok and social media everywhere.
2: It's so crazy. I mean, that song, I wrote it when I was in Nashville. I was on a writing trip and I was about to go on a date with my now boyfriend. And I had like 15 minutes or whatever before he was picking me up. And I just sat, I was sitting at the piano because I was like, I haven't written anything all day and I'm here to write. Like, I live in LA. So I was like, I need to be productive. Mm-hmm. And I wrote the chorus to that song. I wrote the chorus to Boston. And then I posted it on like my alternate TikTok account. And I wasn't even thinking anything about the song. I didn't even think that it was actually like good.
1: What do you mean alternate TikTok account?
0: It's her.
2: My secret account.
1: You get a burner phone.
2: No, I don't have a burner phone, but like my
0: it's
2: like
0: the one
2: secret
0: for just
2: account.
0: Your friends?
2: No, it's not for just my friends. Like, it's a public account. It's just like
0: nobody
2: where
0: knows
2: I think
0: it's
2: less about it. You know what I mean? I have like
0: no.
2: my
0: What are you talking about? How do you think less about an account than
2: I don't know. It just, there's less, like, I've posted a bunch of covers on there in the past. Like, that's where, you know, I don't know. I just have two accounts.
0: It's not the official one.
2: It's not the official one.
0: Okay.
2: But they both serve the exact same purpose.
1: What's the other account?
2: Stella Lefty Covers.
1: So it's a Stella Lefty Covers.
2: Yeah.
1: And that's the one no one knows about.
2: But they, I guess people do know about it. Like, people know about it, but it just, for some reason, feels like I can just post anything on there and feel. Do you know what I mean?
1: Yeah, because you want everything to be right and perfect.
0: You got
1: and,
0: your freedom and
2: you
0: on
2: get,
0: one.
2: I'm telling you, I know,
0: the
2: but
0: public face and the private face.
1: But people want to see that one. They would rather that. They want to see the real you.
2: They probably like that one better. But I do try to post like the same kind of stuff. Now they're both like, you know.
3: Yeah, similar. You want real covers because it was Stella Lefty Covers.
2: Right.
3: It's not like you had a fake name.
2: No, exactly. It wasn't like Pickle Lover 100.
1: That's so weird. We were just talking. What's your favorite pickle?
2: My favorite pickle?
1: Yeah.
2: I don't know. I don't actually really love pickles so much.
1: Oh, you just said
0: spicy.
1: It.
0: Spicy. No.
2: But I'll eat the pickle. Well, I don't know what are the different, like.
0: They've got hot. They've got kosher. They've got dill. They've got gherkins.
1: Bread and butter. I like a gherkins. I do like a good gherkins.
0: The little gherkins?
1: Yeah, yeah.
0: With the little nibs on them?
1: Yeah, they're kind of prickly or whatever.
0: Yeah, not prickly, but bumpy.
1: They're bumpy.
2: You know when the pickle is like really tiny and you can't see like the, you know what I mean? When they're like this big?
0: Yeah, the gherkin.
2: Oh, I don't love those.
0: Oh, that's
2: but I like a big, you know,
3: a spear.
1: Okay, what are we talking about? I feel like we're getting off subject here. I don't get. It's getting weird. All right,
0: music.
1: Stella Lefty's with us. We're not talking pickles anymore. We're talking music on the way. Hang on.

0: Blake Shelton on the weekend. Wake up with Big D and Bubba.
1: Stella Lefty is joining us. Stella is her real first name. Lefty is not her last name. It's like, what is
2: How do you know?
1: it's like Lefty.
2: Exactly what it is.
1: Yeah, I would go with Lefty as well.
2: That's what it is.
1: The EP is called Is This Heaven? And the song that everyone seems to be, it's this one. It's Boston. More with Stella Lefty coming up. On a

0: Boston Stella Lefty. It's from the EP Is This Heaven, which is a nod to Field of Dreams.
1: A nod to Field of Dreams. Yes. Yeah. You know. Is This Heaven? No, it's Iowa.
0: Yeah.
1: All right.
2: Is that the plan?
1: Yeah, that's the plan.
0: Are you a big baseball fan?
1: I'm a huge... Well, Field of Dreams is my favorite movie of all time. Oh, but yeah, gosh, I'm a baseball fan. I'm a Cubs fan. I'm from Chicago.
3: What's your favorite scene in Field of Dreams?
1: My favorite scene?
3: Yeah.
1: My favorite scene in Field of Dreams is when they are driving and they are like...
0: In the van?
1: Yes. Yeah. And they pick up... What was it? I mean, it was Shoeless Joe Jackson, but...
0: They pick up...
1: No, it was Midnight Dream. It was Midnight...
0: Doc. They pick up Doc.
1: They pick up Doc.
0: Yes. Yeah. A young Doc.
1: Yeah. But wasn't it... Didn't he say, my name is Archie? His name is Archie.
0: Yes.
1: So they pick him up, and then he's in... And I'm like, that moment, like, really... I'm just like... It really hits me.
3: My favorite moment is when Doc steps off the field.
1: I know, to go save her. And she falls. The corn dog. I know.
0: Oh, my God.
1: Everything about that movie, to me, like... It is just, I could watch that movie every day of my whole life. Yeah. Like, I truly.
0: Oh, it gives me a headache because I start crying. You need to get that.
1: I don't cry at that movie, to be honest.
0: I'm sorry. Well, that's, what did you say?
3: It's a boy tier movie.
1: I don't.
0: No, it's not.
1: I don't. I mean, it makes me feel nothing. Like,
0: get
1: no
0: out
1: other.
0: Of, just get out of here.
1: Okay.
0: Don't cry. Stella, Field of Dreams.
3: Stella Lefty is our guest.
1: What?
3: Hang on. We're going to discuss more of this in a moment.
0: Animal. Summer.

0: on the weekend. Wake up with Big D and Bubba.
1: Stella Lefty is joining us. Of course, you know the song Boston, and the EP is called is going on over there?
2: We're talking about which movie she does cry at, because Stella has revealed she does not cry at Field of Dreams, and D thinks you might not be human.
1: Oh, yeah,
2: Marley and Me? Is that the one?
1: The dog, yeah.

0: Honestly, the thing is, Field of Dreams makes me incredibly emotional. And I'm sure I used to cry, but I've seen it so many times that I don't cry anymore watching it.
1: I get that, yep.
0: Like, I truly watch that movie all the time.
1: Yeah.
0: But any movie where a dog dies or something happens to, like, that is just, I'm a puddle.
2: You do know about doesthedogdie.com?
0: No.
2: It's a website that you can go and enter any movie.
3: Or a TV show.
0: To see if the dog dies.
3: Yeah, and it'll tell you the scene.
0: That's
3: incredible. It'll tell you where you can skip. Because I use it a lot. Because a lot of horror movies stuff will kill off a dog.
2: This is where you go to get your popcorn. You know, if you know this is coming up. You know,
0: all right, I like that.
2: The 53rd minute, you need to step out. Because you don't want to see that.
0: Can't see it.
2: No.
4: Hey, do you also know about the website? Hey, Carson, what's the one with the set list?
3: Oh, setlist.fm.
4: Do you know what that is?
0: Where they show you the set list of like a show?
4: Of any show that you're going to go to.
0: No, I don't know. And I think I've heard of that maybe.
3: Yeah, because I Google a set list for every show to find out where I can go get beer. So
0: you're like, what songs do I want to hear?
3: It's a ballad. It's going to slow down.
2: I'm looking at you whenever you played the Academy in Dublin. You started with Thinking About You, Why Wouldn't We, Good at Leaving, Right Kind of Wrong, Kiss Me, Seneca, goes on and on and on. It's got your entire set list, and you closed that night with Boston.
0: I did, in fact.
4: Yeah, yeah.
0: I did.
4: And it says right here, your cell number is...
0: my social security number's on there.
4: Do you know what your social security number is?
0: No.
2: Really?
0: I know where I can find it. But it's
4: okay.
0: It's in like a text on my phone. So I guess if someone steals my phone, they can get my social security.
4: Do you even know what the last four digits of your social are?
0: No.
4: Oh, wow.
0: Wow. What are yours?
4: You really don't know your whole social security.
0: The thing is, anytime I've ever needed it, like I go into my phone and I look for it.
4: Okay.
0: That's like I can always access it.
2: I'm like that with my license plate. Like I've got a picture of my license plate. Yeah. So
0: You can always go in and
2: you just search license plate. That's why I got a
3: personalized plate because it was so much easier for me to remember when I had to park.
0: Right, because you pick your.
4: All right. Anything else that you want us to talk about?
0: Besides my social security number?
4: Or that?
0: I want to know your social security number.
2: It has an 8 in it.
4: It has an 8, and that's all I can tell you. New music, you're touring, you're doing all that stuff.
0: Oh, yes, I'm doing all that. I have an album coming out really soon, but I can't tell you when.
4: Okay, cool.
0: But that's really soon.
2: Do you know when?
4: I do know when.
0: Yeah. Okay. Yes.
4: Cool. That was fun. I like that. Just kind of tease and go, yeah, I got some stuff, but I can't buy. You can check out Stella Lefty. She has two TikTok accounts is what we found. One is Stella Lefty, one is Stella Lefty Covers. On the covers, one is the one where she does all the things that are, I don't know, not as professional maybe.
0: Yeah, they're more loosey-goosey. It's loose.
4: Loosey-goosey.
0: It's loose.
4: All right.
2: And when are you going to Australia?
0: In October.
2: Okay. Mm-hmm. So if you happen to find yourself in October in Australia... Stella will be there.
0: Come hang. If you happen to be in Australia.
4: Sure. Absolutely.
2: As one does.
4: All right. Next time we see you, I expect you to memorize your Social Security.
0: Okay. I'll tell you what it is after this. Okay.
2: Don't forget the Philadelphia cream cheese.
0: I'll bring that for
2: cheesecake,
0: you.
2: Cheesecake. No-bake cheesecake.
4: Mm-hmm. Oh, was that a conversation y'all had in the green room?
2: Yeah.
4: I'm glad you came here.
0: Yes, and I was like, are you from Philadelphia? And he's like, no, I just know about food.
4: The one and only Stella. Lefty.
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0: is up. 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

0: I knew it. I knew you on the weekend. Wake up.
1: When I saw this video, and it really made me.
0: What?
1: You know, if you're a parent, I think we've all been through this. Poor girl. They're out camping. She's got one on her hip. She's trying to eat. She's got another kid over there screaming his head off. Wow, what was that? That was crazy timing.
2: It was amazing.
1: Was that your text message?
3: Yeah, it was.
1: Bubba's text message sounds like R2-D2 screaming. Was this kind of what that really fits? We'll listen
2: You're
1: to this.
2: You're going to miss this. You're going to want this back. You're going to wish you had a gone back so fast. These are the good times. So take a good look around. You may not know this now, but you're gonna miss this.

0: to all the parents out there, hang in there.
1: And believe it or not, you will miss that.
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0: Turn it up. 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LA 2 on

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0: Hey there, I'm Cody Johnson, and this is my song, Horseback. 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

Saturday to you. If you don't have plans tonight, well, trust me, I am going to tell you something that you are going to want to be at. I'll give you the details coming up in about three songs, but right now, Zach Topp, South of Sanity on the Tiger.

0: Weekends, ladies love country boys on 100.7 The Tiger. Ain't that the truth, right? And if you're looking for a country boy, you're a lady out there, well, they're probably going to be at the Texas Club tonight. The Made in Tiger Country show for the Texas Club honoring James Gilmore is tonight. You don't want to miss out. MC'd by Derek Shipley from Parrish County Line and Chase Tyler. But also my girl Bree Lynn's going to be out there as well. So go say hey to her. But a lot of amazing local artists are going to be supporting James Gilmore. Mason Shows, Stone Sober Band, Scott Lee Tully from Cabalion, also Todd O'Neill, Thomas Kane, David St. Romain, and one of my favorites, a good friend of mine, Jeffrey Allen Emler, is going to be there as well. So it's going to be one hell of a time that you don't want to miss out on. Plus, like I said, they're going to have all the country boys out there too. So get on out to the Texas Club and support our guy, James Gilmore, with Made in Tiger Country.
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1: 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I'm going to tell you all about it coming up in about three songs, but right now, carry on.

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0: right, y'all. If you are headed to Nashville anytime soon and you're a Morgan Wallen fan, you're going to want to look up this Airbnb. It is a Morgan Wallen theme. And the best part of it is that they have a chair on the balcony with a warning sign. So, yeah, it comes with a warning. And it says, you are not Morgan Wallen. You are not going to get away with it. Do not throw this chair off the side of the balcony. Which, obviously, they did on purpose, playing into his whole throwing the chair off the balcony situation thing. But I really hope that the chair is not throwable. I hope that they nailed the chair down and it's just for like a prop, right? I mean, they have to know better, because if it was me, honestly, and I'm drunk in Nashville and I see it, I'm like, ha, let me do it. I hope not, but go to the Airbnb, try to throw the chair, and y'all just let me know. Is it a prop? Is it nailed down, or is it actually throwable? Let me know, please. I would love to hear from you. Send me a text, 225-499-1007.
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0: THD1 Baton Rouge. It's 1 o'clock in Tiger Country. 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

Taylor Swift, I Knew It, I Knew You on the Tiger. Obviously, she wrote that song for Toy Story 5. And if you've got a chance to see Toy Story 5, well, is it better than the others? Let me know. Send me a text and tell me which is your favorite Toy Story. 225-499-1007.

0: Lemon, Chevy Silverado on 100.7 The Tiger. If you know anything about Bailey, he is so heartbroken right now. So he had to cancel a couple of shows, and he posted on social media saying that he wanted to let everybody know personally that he unfortunately had to cancel his UK and Europe shows. He said this was not an easy decision, that it kills him to have to cancel because he knows how excited everybody was. But right now, he needs to take this time to focus on important family matters. Everything is okay. It's just his family needs his attention, and that's what he's got to do. So we're sending thoughts and prayers out to Bailey Zimmerman, and he's there to better his family, better himself, and we are here for it. So we are sending all our thoughts and prayers to Bailey, and we hope for the best. And of course, when he gets back out there, we're going to let you know here at the Tiger.
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Johnson with the fall on 100.7 The Tiger. Y'all, I just recently found out that Stella Lefty and Vincent Mason are a thing. And honestly, now looking at it, I love it. What do you think? You think they make a cute couple? Send me a text, 225-499-1007. Right now, Boston on The Tiger. On a

0: Lainey Wilson here. This is my new song, Phone Keys Wallet. 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

0: 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Y'all, our last chance summer dance, September 18th. I'm so jealous. Everybody who's anybody's going to be there except for me. I'm going to be on maternity leave, which I'm so excited about. However, I need you to party it up for me. I'm going to make sure that Bree Lynn and Jimmy Brooks have strict instructions that they have to have a drink for me, party it up, even bring my cutout. So if you see my cutout there, make sure you take a picture with it. 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Jacob Hackworth, Madam Metcalf. Y'all, this is the party of the summer you don't want to miss out on. Plus, Texana Tacos is going to be out there, slinging the tacos and the nachos, all the delicious foods before you go in, or even after you had a little too much and you need some carbs in your life, right? 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

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Boys back home on 100.7 The Tiger. Coming up, we have some more of your favorite country artists like Alexandra Kay, some Jelly Roll, Travis Tritt. But right now, Jacob Hackworth. What took you so long?

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0: 100.7 The Tiger. Y'all, we have a lot of amazing country artists coming here to Tiger Country. Ty Myers, Coe Wetzel, Brooks and Dunn, just to name a few. And you can win tickets by getting qualified on our Get Lucky contest page powered by the Lucky Law Firm. But also tonight at the world famous Texas Club, our Made in Tiger Country, some pretty amazing local artists are going to be performing and honoring the one, the only, James Gilmore. And of course, our girl Bree Lynn is going to be out there as well. So good on out to the Texas Club tonight. Support James Gilmore and say hey to our girl Bree Lynn. Have a happy Saturday and great rest of your weekend from me, Brittany Rose, here at the Tiger.
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100 points. 7 to Tiger. In case you missed it, I've been airing different parts of my interview with Chase Tyler from the Chase Tyler Band and Derek Shipley from Parrish County Line about what's in store for tonight at the Texas Club. It's Made in Tiger Country, a tribute to James Gilmore. Another piece of that interview on the way in 3.

0: it's Ella Langley, and this is my brand new single. Loving life
1: again. If you were having one of those days where you feel like just ain't going right for you, I promise there will be a day that you will be back to loving life again.
2: 100.7. The Tiger.

0: going down tonight. In case you missed it this week, I've been playing bits and pieces of my interview with Jarrett Shipley, Chase Tyler. It's going to be a treat tonight. It is Made in Tiger Country, a tribute to James Gilmore, who worked here for many decades. Oh my gosh, worked here for many years. And he was an advocate for local artists. He made sure that they got the radio airplay, they got the recognition that they deserved. And one of the memories about James Gilmore, Jarrett Shipley said this with Parish County Line, which, by the way, Jarrett Shipley and Chase Tyler, your MCs for tonight.
1: You know, James's legacy and the memories that I have with him of, you know, traveling around in the halls of the Children's Hospital and him wearing a Santa suit when he could barely walk, you know, just stuff like that, just... Like the Chase said, the people that didn't get the meeting, you know, it's our job to keep his legacy going. And 100.7, the Tiger does a great job with that. They still got it still rolling on the Sunday. And you know, when I think about it, I'll tune it in, you know, and I'll hear, you know, all these little, and just, you know, the smile to my face, really, that it's still going.
0: We're going to do this thing, y'all. I don't know how we're going to fit everybody in the green room. It's going to be a treat. I'm going to have to document the whole thing. It's going to be a night to remember for sure. And doors are going to open up at 7:30. It's Made in Tiger Country, a tribute to James Gilmore, which, by the way, 45 years of the Texas Club. So what a way to do it.
2: Wow. What an honor to be a part of this. Yeah, it's going to be a great night. Everybody come out and enjoy.

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back up with you. I may or may not be on my third cup of coffee today. Got to save all my energy because after I get off the air, I'm running to the Texas Club. But I'm also getting ready for back to school. Back to school for us.

McBride, and What If We Don't, right here on 100.7 to Tiger. I am Bree Lynn, kicking back with you this weekend. That last chance for me to be able to come up for air before we turn it up to 110 miles an hour. I don't know how I'm going to do it. My boys are in soccer. I have my twins in tutoring. School starts for us back on Monday. Brittany Rose is going out on maternity. Her last day on the air temporarily will be Tuesday because she's going off. She's having that baby. We are so excited for her. So excited. But I'm going to take some deep breaths and enjoy it. I love my job. I do. I love radio. I love what I do. So it is a treat because you got to love what you do to be able to come to work every day. You do. And if you're not happy at your job, leave it. That's what I tell all my friends. But with the school year slowly creeping in, do you know that a new survey of parents found that simply driving their kids to and from their school activities takes up an average of 38 minutes every day? So get ready for it, especially with the kiddos going back next week. Here's a kicker for you. When you add all that up, 6,858 minutes over a school year. So if you're a mom or a dad, hang on. It's about to get turned up to 10.

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0: one 100.7 at Tiger. A small cool front this weekend. I wish it would be a little bit more colder than what it is, but I will take it. At least we're able to get some off and on rain. A small drop in humidity, I will take it. Don't forget, you can still head on out to the Baton Rouge Zoo. Maybe for the next hour, be able to see the animals. $5 get you into the Baton Rouge Zoo. Take the family out, enjoy it. Also, remember, tomorrow, and it's every first Sunday of the month, a lot of places, the Old State Capitol, the Louisiana Art and Science Museum, offering free entry. It's first free Sundays. So take the kiddos out, enjoy that last weekend of summer. I know for my family and I, tomorrow is going to be our lazy day. I do have to work on a few things, so I'll be, everybody's working for a weekend. But still, I could sit back and enjoy it and enjoy my time with the family before school starts for us Monday. Oh, my gosh.
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100.7 to Tiger. My boys were devastated. We finally sat down and watched Toy Story 3. I kind of warned them that that would be the sad, I'll say episode, sad movie. I'm trying to get them all caught up before we go see Toy Story 5. With this one, at the end credits, it's Taylor Swift.

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0: Tucker Wetmore, who told you that. 100.7 to Tiger. Don't forget about our Last Chance Summer Dance. September the 18th is when it's going down. Jacob Hackworth, also Maiden Metcalf. Two names you're going to want to remember. And if you don't know who that is, go on TikTok, go on social media, get to know them. Because I'm going to tell you, the next time they come to Baton Rouge, it's going to be at the Raising Cane's River Center or maybe even the Cajun Dome in Lafayette. I mean, look, that's what happened to Zad Top. We brought him into Baton Rouge for his first time ever to play at the Texas Club. That's before he blew up. Now our boy's doing arenas. The Last Chance Summer Dance sold out the first year. Last year with Vincent Mason sold out. This year will be also a sellout. So you're going to want to be sure to get your tickets at thetexasclub.com. That's thetexasclub.com. It's our Last Chance Summer Dance with Jacob Hackworth and also Maiden Metcalf. And you can win your tickets with our Get Lucky contest page. 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

0: Kane Brown and Woman, 100 points, 7 to Tiger. I feel like I am late to the party. For whatever reason, when I am around a group of women, Valjean comes up. For whatever reason, Valjean. And every time I have a discussion with somebody, because I'm like, oh, I love Valjean. They're like, oh, you know how to play? Teach me. No, sis. I barely know the game myself. But now more than ever, more and more moms are playing it. And what I think is so cool, you even have one of these things. You can get on Amazon, Walmart. It's a pool towel board, like tile board. You hear my accent come out? Tile board. Anyways, and it floats. So you can play Mahjong in the pool. Just get out and go to the bathroom, you know, don't go in the water. But then you have your margaritas or a glass of wine that can float around with you. So that's the coolest and newest thing that I'm still learning the different strategies and know how to play. And I think I'm going to be doing that in Terra Pool this weekend with our last weekend of summer. I am Breland hanging out with you. More of your favorites coming up next, like John Party, Trisha Yearwood, Mega Baroni.
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7: Bring it up. All the way.

girl's name. She's going to be going off and having that baby on Wednesday. Hard to believe that it's almost that time. But don't worry, she will be back from maternity in a few weeks. I'm going to be holding down off the record 2 until 6, Monday through Friday. I am Bree Lynn, hanging out with you this weekend before we turn it into a busy week. It's back to school and baby time for Brittany Rose.

0: Luke Combs and Rethink Some Things. 100.7 a Tiger. Lots of contests right now with our Get Lucky contest page, all fueled by the Lucky Law Firm. Fall is almost here. It's hard to believe. Lane Kiffin was at Rotary Club this past weekend, which apparently is a thing. The LSU football coaches, they speak before training camp comes to a close. They always speak at Rotary to kind of preview the season, the football season. And from what I've gathered, Lane Kiffin is so excited about the football season ahead. We're going to be in for a treat. I really, really think so. And I'm so glad that Baton Rouge snapped their hands on Lane Kiffin. So I'm getting excited for that. I'm getting excited for the cooler weather. Not so much back to school, because that means my schedule gets turned up to 810 miles an hour. But regardless, not only is football on the horizon, but all the shows. You have Brooks and Dunn. You have Coe Wetzel. You have Ty Myers. All the shows. And you can still win your tickets with our Get Lucky contest page, fueled by the Lucky Law Firm, on our website.
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It's Randy Houser, sponsored by Magnolia. All right, here we go with the latest from Brantley Gilbert. Good damn. It's really good, and it's sponsored by BMG Nashville. You

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It's Brantley Gilbert, sponsored by BMG Nashville. Up now, a supergroup. It's Hardy, featuring Eric Church, Morgan Wallen, and Tim McGraw. MacArthur, sponsored by Big Loud.

Together. So good. That's Hardy featuring Eric Church, Morgan Wallen, and Tim McGraw. And it's sponsored by Big Laugh. Now we've got Caroline Jones. She's a member of the Zac Brown Band. You're It For Me, Honey is sponsored by Nashville Harbor.

0: Keeps Me Sane. That's Tyler Nance. It's new. It's sponsored by Hondo. Back in a moment with Music City Now.
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4: 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Listen closely to Girl Dad. This is Cole Swindell. It's sponsored by Warner Nashville.

family man. That's Trey Pendley, and it's sponsored by Leo 33. You ready for this duet now? Carly Pierce, Riley Green. If I don't leave, I'm gonna stay. It's sponsored by BMG Nashville.

with You're Wild. It's so good. It's Russell Dickerson, sponsored by Triple Tigers. Now we turn to Ashley McBride. This is What If We Don't? It's sponsored by Warner Nashville.

0: if we don't? Beautiful vocal layers there. It's so good. It's Ashley McBride, sponsored by Warner Nashville.
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19: 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It's MacArthur. 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

MacArthur. So good. That's Hardy featuring Eric Church, Morgan Wallen, and Tim McGraw. 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So we've got Tyler Nance next. 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

years, keeps me sane. It's Tyler Nance on Music City Now, sponsored by Ed Kando. 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Brantley's Good Damn is sponsored by BMG Nashville.

How good is that? Good damn is Brantley Gilbert, sponsored by BMG Nashville. 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